0: sun's out, volume's up.
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1: The Declaration of Independence. Think I could tell you that first sentence, but then I'm lost. 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

0: Yeah, it's Icon 94.3, Northwest Arkansas's home for the Icons of Country. Jody Messina there and Stan beside me. But they got the Tomato Fest coming up in Winslow. I know where that is. I've been over in Winslow. They got the Ozark Folkways hosting their Tomato Festival coming up on Saturday, August 1st from 12:30 to 5 in Winslow. Free to attend. You can enjoy live music, gardening, preserving demos, artisan vendors, homemade treats, kids activities, tomato judging, and a square dance. How about that? That'll wrap up the afternoon. So be sure to check it out. It goes on from 12:30 to 5 in Winslow on August the 1st. Tim McGraw coming up. But first, I got to get your traffic update.
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0: 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For the Northwest Arkansas Traffic Network, I'm John Runyon. Here's a look at your traffic update. We have some moderate traffic along I-49 southbound coming out of Rogers and Bentonville, so do be careful.

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Nash Icon 94.3, Northwest Arkansas's home for the icons of country, Alabama there. And I've heard of artists taking their dogs and cats and little pets on road trips for touring. I've never heard of somebody taking their horses on a tour, but Shania Twain does this. She took them on tour with her in England. So she's out riding her horses in London with Harry Styles is the concert she's opening up for him. And they got some London dates. So she brought her horses out. How neat is that? That's pretty cool. You know, if you're able to pull off something like that, do the horses like it? I don't know. I guess.

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0: 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Just the

T-top Jack in her cherry coke tan. Mama and daddy put the roots right here, cause this is where the car broke down. Yellow dog school bus kicking up red dust.